Did you know that controlled or prescribed burns are an important tool to reduce the impacts of wildfires, including smoke? Prescribed fires generally produce less smoke and reduce the risk of out-of-control wildfires.

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0: Teffy, and I love 707 Pest Solutions. 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I saw some spiders, and so I called them immediately, and they do their thing, and now I have not seen one bug at all. 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I just have this thing about bugs, period, and as long as I've had 707, I have not had bugs. 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
1: From the Ag Information Network, I'm Bob Larson with your agribusiness update. Well, an unusually early California stone fruit harvest is expected to reduce supplies of organic peaches, nectarines, and plums later this summer, creating a tighter market in August. California growers began harvesting organic stone fruit weeks ahead of normal after favorable spring weather accelerated crop development. The rapid pace has compressed the season and is expected to leave fewer volumes available in August. Despite the smaller fruit sizes, growers report excellent eating quality. Well, American Ag Groups reacted to the U.S., Mexico, and Canada launching the first joint review of the USMCA. U.S. Dairy Export Council Vice President Shauna Morris says getting USMCA right matters enormously to our industry, which ships more than 40% of U.S. dairy exports to Canada and Mexico. The agreement is also vital for U.S. pork exports. The Trump administration decided to not approve renewal of the agreement in its current state. Well, family farmers received just 11.8 cents of every dollar consumers spend on food, according to an updated National Farmers Union report. The report tracks the farmer's share of popular cookout foods and highlights the growing gap between grocery store prices and what producers earn. NFU says the figures come as farm finances remain under pressure, with bankruptcies rising 46% from 2024 to 25, record farm debt, and continued high input costs for producers.
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6: Driving under the influence takes many forms, shapes, and sizes. All have significant risks. I'm Officer Frank with the Fortuna Police Department. Traffic accidents are the leading cause of deaths for teens, and over 30% of these involve driving impairment. Drunk drivers will drive 80 times before their first arrest. Don't drive drunk and be on the lookout for those who do. In addition, drowsy driving kills over 2 people every day in America. Over 90,000 police-reported crashes happen each year involving drivers who are simply too tired to drive and their attention to the roadway is impaired. And then there are those who are determined to be operating a vehicle under the influence of drugs, including medical marijuana and legally prescribed muscle relaxers. It is just as illegal as driving drunk and is considered DUI. For more about driving under the influence, contact your local law enforcement agency. I'd like to thank the Humboldt County Office of Education for supporting this abuse awareness series, because the truth works.
7: Congratulations to all the graduates across Humboldt and Del Norte counties. Major General Gregory Day, St. Burns Class of 1982, shared a powerful life story in his commencement address, one of failure. He had a clear plan after high school, and it didn't work out. He had a solid second plan. That didn't work out either. It took an epiphany while working 3 jobs to try again. 35 years of service later, he retired as a 2-star general, experienced combat veteran, and successful attorney. Remember, there are no straight lines. We are one family.
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Did you know that controlled or prescribed burns are an important tool to reduce the impacts of wildfires, including smoke? Prescribed fires generally produce less smoke and reduce the risk of out-of-control wildfires.

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0: time zone am I on? What country am I in?
1: It doesn't matter. It's 5 o'clock somewhere.
0: It's always on 5 in Margaritaville, come to think of it.
1: Yeah, I heard that.
0: You've been there, haven't you?
1: Yes, sir.
0: I've seen your boat there.
1: I've been to Margaritaville a few times.
0: All right. Well, that's good.
1: Stumble my way back.
0: Okay. Well, we just want to make sure you can keep it between the navigational beacons.
1: Between the buoys. I got it.
0: All right. Well, it's 5 o'clock. Let's go somewhere.
1: I'm ready. Crank it up.
0: Let's get out of here.
1: I'm gone.

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Did you know that controlled or prescribed burns are an important tool to reduce the impacts of wildfires, including smoke? Prescribed fires generally produce less smoke and reduce the risk of out-of-control wildfires.

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Did you know that controlled or prescribed burns are an important tool to reduce the impacts of wildfires, including smoke? 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
6: 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New treatments are now available that can slow the disease in its earliest stages, but access depends on this affordable testing. 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

Turn it up some. 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

0: Rodeo will be kicking things up July 11th and the 12th at the Oryk Rodeo Grounds. The Jackpot Roundup and Kids Games will be on Saturday, with the Open Rodeo starting at 4 p.m. Sunday will feature ACTRA roping and quad racing, then the Open Rodeo will be at 3:30 p.m. Check out the Oryk Rodeo Facebook page for the full schedule and entry information. It's time to rodeo in the Redwoods July 11th and the 12th. See you at the Oryk Rodeo.
1: Driving under the influence takes many forms, shapes, and sizes. All have significant risks. I'm Officer Frank with the Fortuna Police Department. Traffic accidents are the leading cause of deaths for teens, and over 30% of these involve driving impairment. Drunk drivers will drive 80 times before their first arrest. Don't drive drunk and be on the lookout for those who do. In addition, drowsy driving kills over 2 people every day in America. Over 90,000 police-reported crashes happen each year involving drivers who are simply too tired to drive and their attention to the roadway is impaired. And then there are those who are determined to be operating a vehicle under the influence of drugs, including medical marijuana and legally prescribed muscle relaxers. It is just as illegal as driving drunk and is considered DUI. For more about driving under the influence, contact your local law enforcement agency. I'd like to thank this radio station for supporting this abuse awareness series, because the truth works.
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3: Driving under the influence takes many forms, shapes, and sizes. All have significant risks. I'm Officer Frank with the Fortuna Police Department. Traffic accidents are the leading cause of deaths for teens, and over 30% of these involve driving impairment. Drunk drivers will drive 80 times before their first arrest. Don't drive drunk, and be on the lookout for those who do. In addition, drowsy driving kills over 2 people every day in America. Over 90,000 police-reported crashes happen each year involving drivers who are simply too tired to drive and their attention to the roadway is impaired. And then there are those who are determined to be operating a vehicle under the influence of drugs, including medical marijuana and legally prescribed muscle relaxers. It is just as illegal as driving drunk and is considered DUI. For more about driving under the influence, contact your local law enforcement agency. I'd like to thank the Humboldt County Office of Education for supporting this abuse awareness series, because the truth works.
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8: Driving under the influence takes many forms, shapes, and sizes. All have significant risks. I'm Officer Frank with the Fortuna Police Department. Traffic accidents are the leading cause of deaths for teens, and over 30% of these involve driving impairment. Drunk drivers will drive 80 times before their first arrest. Don't drive drunk and be on the lookout for those who do. In addition, drowsy driving kills over 2 people every day in America. Over 90,000 police-reported crashes happen each year involving drivers who are simply too tired to drive and their attention to the roadway is impaired. And then there are those who are determined to be operating a vehicle under the influence of drugs, including medical marijuana and legally prescribed muscle relaxers. It is just as illegal as driving drunk and is considered DUI. For more about driving under the influence, contact your local law enforcement agency. I'd like to thank the Humboldt County Office of Education for supporting this abuse awareness series, because the truth works.
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The devil went down to Georgia. 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He was in a bind because he was way behind and he was willing to make a deal. 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I guess you didn't know it, but I'm a fiddle player too. And if you'd care to take a dare, I'll make a bet with you. Now you play pretty good fiddle, boy, but give the devil his due. I bet a fiddle of gold against your soul, because I think I'm better than you." 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

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And fire flew from his fingertips as he rosined up his bow. And he pulled the bow across the strings and it made an evil hiss. And then a band of demons jumped.

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Johnny said, "Devil, just come on back if you ever want to try again. I done told you once, you son of a bitch, I'm the..."

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Did you know that controlled or prescribed burns are an important tool to reduce the impacts of wildfires, including smoke? Prescribed fires generally produce less smoke and reduce the risk of out-of-control wildfires.

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1: Did you know the use of prescribed burning is an important tool to reduce the impacts of wildfires, including smoke? Hi, I'm Brian Wilson with the North Coast Air Quality Management District. Prescribed or controlled burns are conducted by the U.S. Forest Service, Cal Fire, Tribal Nations, Timber Harvest Companies, Fire Safe Councils, and others. Because wildfires are unplanned and burn out of control, their smoke impacts are widespread and unpredictable. By contrast, prescribed fires are highly managed, less intense, smaller and slower moving than wildfires, and for these reasons, they generally produce less smoke.
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5: 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It's time to rodeo in the Redwoods July 11th and the 12th. 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

Did you know that controlled or prescribed burns are an important tool to reduce the impacts of wildfires, including smoke? 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
1: 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The Jackpot Roundup and Kids Games will be on Saturday, with the Open Rodeo starting at 4 p.m. Sunday will feature ACTRA roping and quad racing, then the Open Rodeo will be at 3:30 p.m. Check out the Oryx Rodeo Facebook page for the full schedule and entry information. It's time to rodeo in the Redwoods July 11th and the 12th. 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

And here at 101 Country with Chicken Fried. And good morning. I noticed online a few days ago somebody said that it was National Fried Chicken Day. I sort of figured that was probably pretty much like every day at my house.

0: Standing outside the fire, Garth Brooks right there, Randy Travis right before that, Miranda Lambert coming up with Gunpowder and Lead, classic country hits to get you going here in this early hour of your Wednesday morning, 8th day of July, 2026. I'm Rod. How about a boat ride today? Sounds good to me.
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0: Sunday in the South, one of their number one hits, Shenandoah in person. 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And that one is pretty much what you could say not to be missed. Here's your official weather forecast for today, Wednesday, July 8th. Mostly cloudy, patchy fog early. High temperatures in the low to mid-60s here on the coast. Northwest wind around 10 miles per hour. Plenty more sunshine. Inland valley areas, highs in the 80s and 90s. 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

0: The Chicks for you here at 101 Country, KEKA, Classic Country Hits in the Morning. I'm Rod, be with you till 10 o'clock today, and appreciate you being with us. 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

Brad Paisley here at 101 Country. Brooks and Dunn right before that. Alan Jackson next. John Michael Montgomery for you right now. Thanks for tuning in to Classic Country Hits here on 101 Country KEKA.

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K-E-K-A, Tall, Tall Trees with Alan Jackson right there. Kenny Chesney coming up for you this morning and the shopping show back on the radio this coming Saturday after a week off for the 4th of July. This Saturday, 8 a.m. until noon, the shopping show will be on the air. 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

0: Sure be cool if you did. Blake Shelton with that one here at 101 Country, KEKA. And good morning, your official weather forecast for today, Wednesday, July 8th, 2026. Mostly cloudy, patchy fog here on the coast. Northwest wind around 10 miles an hour. High temperatures low to mid 60s. Further inland, becoming mostly sunny. Highs 80s and 90s. Inland valley areas of Humboldt County for today. Your weather forecast brought to you by one of our Giants baseball sponsors, Time Out Sports Bar on Broadway here in Eureka. 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
1: It's time for California Ag Today on the Ag Information Network. I am Haley Schiff. California almond exporters now have a little more certainty when it comes to selling into one of their biggest overseas markets. According to the Almond Board of California, the European Union has approved a new duty-free tariff rate quota for eligible U.S. almond exports as part of a newly finalized EU-U.S. trade agreement. That means qualifying shipments of U.S. almonds can now enter the European Union with a 0% tariff until the quota is filled. The new regulations are scheduled to remain in effect through the end of 2029. This announcement follows months of trade uncertainty. Earlier this year, the European Union proposed a 25% retaliatory tariff on a range of U.S. products in response to broader U.S. trade actions. Almonds were discussed as part of those potential countermeasures, but those tariffs were repeatedly delayed while negotiations continued. The Almond Board says the new agreement expands preferential market access for California almonds, helping maintain their competitiveness in Europe. With the European Union remaining an important export destination, they say that this lower import cost and added certainty could help strengthen relationships with manufacturers, retailers, and consumers across the region.
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0: Garth Brooks, American Honky Tonk Bar Association here at 101 Country. No relation to the Fortuna Rodeo Association. Rodeo Week starts this coming Saturday in Fortuna. There are some similarities there. Some of the rodeo events do have bartenders at them, yep, where you can get a cold one, right? 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So Rodeo Week Fortuna starts this Saturday night. 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

Baby Girl by Sugarland here at 101 Country KEKA, getting into the 8 a.m. hour here on your Wednesday morning. I'm Rod. Be with you till 10. Winston steps in for a short period of time. Then it's going to be Giants baseball this afternoon. Meanwhile, Travis Tritt, and I'm going to be somebody on 101 Country.

0: One more last chance, Mr. Vince Gill here at 101 Country, KEKA Classic Country Hits here on California's North Coast. And always interesting when you see a prominent business move into its second generation and then third generation of family ownership. 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They're here in the broadcast center right now with us. Well, here's another example. Third generation at Leon's. 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

0: Music by Rascal Flatts for you here at 101 Country, classic country hits, and San Francisco Giants baseball. Of course, the Giants take on the Toronto Blue Jays again, and that'll be this afternoon after a couple of night games. Giants are on the radio right here this afternoon, 12:06 pregame, 12:45 first pitch, the Giants versus the Toronto Blue Jays, and brought to you in part by Myrtletown Body Shop, Schaefer's Ace Hardware, McMurray & Sons Roofing, and by Blue Lake Casino Hotel, here on 101 Country.
1: It's time now for the Dogs on Death Row report from the Humboldt County Animal Shelter, brought to you courtesy of Compass Community Credit Union. Now let's check in with Rob Patton about some of the animals that are up for adoption this week.
2: Hey folks, Rob Patton, Humboldt County Animal Shelter. Great to talk to you this week with some great adoptable dogs. You know, we've got lots of dogs, but it's summertime. Good time to pick up a pup, take him for a walk, go for a hike. We've got some great options for you here. First, consider Alton. Alton's about 2 years old. He's a neutered male Chesapeake Bay Retriever. Just a big, happy, friendly guy. Loves water. Likes fetch. He's learning how to bring it back. He already knows sit and shake. So he'd be a great lake dog, hiking dog. Big, happy guy. Second, consider Scooby. Scooby's about 2 years old. He's a tan Great Dane mix. Big guy, but not quite as big as a Great Dane would be, but almost. He's a neutered male. He's tan color. Energetic guy, real happy. Loves a good walk. Loves meeting new people, and he's learning his leash skills because he loves to get out of the cage and go for a walk. So consider Scooby, who's really just a big puppy. And third, consider Bronco. Bronco's about 2 years old. Neutered male boxer mix, brown and white. Just a sweet guy, loves attention. He already knows shake and sit. He's learning to fetch and just wants to be around people. Just a happy guy. So consider those three. Of course, we're full of dogs, and we have many different options. You can see every one of them if you go to our website, 24petconnect.com. We also have many cats available with more on the way. So come by and see us by the airport in McKinleyville. Remember, Humboldt County Animal Shelter. You can make a new friend and hopefully take one home. Thanks again.
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Did you know that controlled or prescribed burns are an important tool to reduce the impacts of wildfires, including smoke? Prescribed fires generally produce less smoke and reduce the risk of out-of-control wildfires.

0: There you go, Shenandoah, their first number one hit. And, of course, their headlining country on the coast, Fortuna, this coming Saturday night. And we spoke with Marty Raybon of Shenandoah, and he informed us that that song, their first number one hit, they still get just as huge a reaction to it as they did back in the day. So, yep, you can bet you'll hear that one Saturday night. We will see you there.
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3: 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It's time to rodeo in the Redwoods July 11th and the 12th. 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

Classic country hits here at 101 Country, How Forever Feels Right There. Kenny Chesney, Good Hearted Woman, signature hit by Waylon Jennings. Of course, right before that, getting into the 9 a.m. hour now with Jody Messina.

0: 1,000 Miles from Nowhere, recording by Mr. Dwight Yoakam right there. Classic country hits here on the radio at KEKA. Well, this Saturday, your chance to check out all things Kinetic. The Kinetic Sculpture folks are having an open house at the lab, Kinetic Lab, on Saturday. This coming Saturday from noon until 2 o'clock, Samoa Boulevard in Arcata. See the lab's new space, meet the makers, get a behind-the-scenes look at Kinetic culture. That's right. Catch the Kinetic bug. Therefore, this coming Saturday, tell them you heard about it here on 101 Country.
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4: Driving under the influence takes many forms, shapes, and sizes. All have significant risks. I'm Officer Frank with the Fortuna Police Department. Traffic accidents are the leading cause of deaths for teens, and over 30% of these involve driving impairment. Drunk drivers will drive 80 times before their first arrest. Don't drive drunk and be on the lookout for those who do. In addition, drowsy driving kills over 2 people every day in America. Over 90,000 police-reported crashes happen each year involving drivers who are simply too tired to drive and their attention to the roadway is impaired. And then there are those who are determined to be operating a vehicle under the influence of drugs, including medical marijuana and legally prescribed muscle relaxers. It is just as illegal as driving drunk and is considered DUI. For more about driving under the influence, contact your local law enforcement agency. I'd like to thank this radio station for supporting this abuse awareness series, because the truth works.
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1: Hi, this is Nicole at the Eureka Village Pantry. 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I just recently, about a year ago, just started making all the pies and have not been blessed with the privilege of making the cinnamon rolls. The Village Pantry in Eureka is open daily from 7 a.m. till 9 p.m.
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0: take a lot to impress Shania Twain here on KEKA 101 Thunder Country. My name is Winston, your voice on the North Coast. I only have a couple hours of music ready because we've got early afternoon baseball with your San Francisco Giants at 12:06 p.m. We're going to jump right into the music after we take a quick look at the weather for today. We've got more cloudy skies and areas of patchy fog this morning, and temperatures will be climbing back up to where it was earlier in the week, from 60 to 72 degrees. More 5 to 10 mile per hour winds will be continuing out of the north to northwest going into the late hours of this afternoon.
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0: There's Kathy Matea coming to you courtesy of the KEKA 101 Thunder Country Airwaves. It is another day, which means we have another shopping show deal for the day today at theshoppingshow.net. Let's go on the website and take a look and see what it is. It is oil changes at Northwood Auto Service. We've got those $80 values going for 50% off, just $40 at theshoppingshow.net. I may have had a hand in influencing this one with Caper, the office manager, because my car went in for an oil change earlier this week. Also available on the website, we have got Rivers End Collective, $25 generals, going for $16.25. We've got a couple more of the annual service coupons from Woods Pest Control, going for $635. 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We've got the Timber Heritage Association, Humboldt Moving and Storage, Spinners, Melissa's Massage Practice, and many other specials you can check out right now at theshoppingshow.net.
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0: Little Big Town, coming to us from the Boondocks in Thunder Country, KEKA. We are talking about the shopping show deal for the day today, Northwood Auto Service. But returning to the show this week, we've got Homebrews in Arcata, as well as some more Greenlot Nursery. We also have Porter Street Barbecue, and I actually might grab one or two of those before they disappear. We have room nights at Camp Trinidad, Gallagher's Restaurant and Pub, Beaupre Golf Course, and the Cafe. We have Mendez Family Auto Detail, including the complete detail job. We don't get a whole lot of those detail jobs, so grab them before they disappear as well. We also have A1 Cleaning, The Currying Leaf, Woods Pest Control, and many other specials that you can take advantage of during the live shopping show this Saturday morning from 8 a.m. to 12 noon here on KEKA and on KINS 106.3 FM.
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Did you know that controlled or prescribed burns are an important tool to reduce the impacts of wildfires, including smoke? Prescribed fires generally produce less smoke and reduce the risk of out-of-control wildfires.

0: Ryan Skill, who still believes in us here on 101.5 and 100.9 FM. I've got one more hour of music lined up and ready to go before we head to Oracle Park for some early afternoon baseball with your San Francisco Giants. The Giants are looking to take the series against the Toronto Blue Jays before the Colorado Rockies return to Oracle Park for a four-game series starting tomorrow. Cheer on the Giants every minute of the action here on KEKA, courtesy of our San Francisco Giants sponsors. 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
5: Driving under the influence takes many forms, shapes, and sizes. All have significant risks. I'm Officer Frank with the Fortuna Police Department. Traffic accidents are the leading cause of deaths for teens, and over 30% of these involve driving impairment. Drunk drivers will drive 80 times before their first arrest. Don't drive drunk and be on the lookout for those who do. In addition, drowsy driving kills over 2 people every day in America. Over 90,000 police-reported crashes happen each year involving drivers who are simply too tired to drive and their attention to the roadway is impaired. And then there are those who are determined to be operating a vehicle under the influence of drugs, including medical marijuana and legally prescribed muscle relaxers. It is just as illegal as driving drunk and is considered DUI. For more about driving under the influence, contact your local law enforcement agency. I'd like to thank the Humboldt County District Attorney's Office for supporting this abuse awareness series, because the truth works.
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Lots of rolling wheels and shifting gears round that Jersey Turnpike. Barney stopped me with his gun 10 minutes after midnight. Said, sir, you broke the limit in this rusty old truck. I don't know about that accent, son. Just

Humble Bay Bistro has seafood, crab cakes, oysters, fish or prawn tacos, lobster, and today's fresh catch special. 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

0: Sarah Evans, who's looking to come back a little bit stronger than she was before on KEKA 101 Thunder Country. Not only are the San Francisco Giants in action today, but so are the Humboldt Crabs. They're currently in the middle of a three-game series against the Healdsburg Prune Packers. Unfortunately, Healdsburg took the first game yesterday, winning 10-3. But if I know the Humboldt Crabs, they're going to be looking to bounce back and get themselves the win later on today. They've got a couple more games of this road trip as they'll be traveling to Medford to go up against the Rogues at the end of the week. And then for the rest of the season, they're going to be at Arcata's ballpark starting on July 14th when they go up against the West Coast Kings. Road construction work continues throughout the year, weather permitting and sometimes weather related. Humboldt County Public Works reminds you to be cautious while driving in construction zones or where there's roadside maintenance. For folks looking to drive into Ferndale, there's going to be more pavement work occurring between Van Ness Avenue and Fernbridge. Controlled traffic and 10 to 15 minute delays will be continuing Mondays through Fridays from 7 a.m. to 6 p.m. More overnight bridge work will be continuing on Highway 299 between the Blue Lake Overhead Bridge and Davis Street from 6 p.m. through 9 a.m. Mondays through Fridays. And more road construction will be continuing along 6th Street in Eureka. There will still be right lane closures in effect between the intersection of 6th and N and 6th and K, so drivers should continue anticipating minor to moderate traffic slowdowns. Humboldt County Public Works shares that many road workers are injured throughout the year by unsafe and inattentive drivers. Please keep your eyes on the road and always drive safely. The 65th edition of the Oryk Rodeo will be kicking things up July 11th and the 12th at the Oryk Rodeo Grounds. The Jackpot Roundup and Kids Games will be on Saturday, with the Open Rodeo starting at 4 p.m. Sunday will feature ACTRA roping and quad racing, then the Open Rodeo will be at 3:30 p.m. Check out the Oryk Rodeo Facebook page for the full schedule and entry information. It's time to rodeo in the Redwoods July 11th and the 12th. See you at the Oryk Rodeo.
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9: 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The nation remains in a prescription and illicit drug crisis. 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
4: Humboldt struggles with it. 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So we're doing something right, or we have something good to offer.
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Hi, I'm Don Wallace. I had 707 Pest Solutions come out. They told me that I had bats in my attic. They came out, they filled the holes. I think it's been a couple of years where I've had the luxury of my house smelling sweet, so I'm pretty thrilled. I would recommend 707 Pest Solutions for anyone who has pest problems in their home.

0: I pledge allegiance to the flag of the United States of America and to the republic for which it stands, one nation, under God, indivisible, with liberty and justice for all. My name is Cameron Renner. I was commissioned an officer in the United States Marine Corps in 1999. I served 3 tours in Iraq, once in 2003, and then I was there in 2007, 8, and 9. I was a logistics officer with an infantry battalion, an infantry regiment, and then the Marine Air Group 36.
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3: Driving under the influence takes many forms, shapes, and sizes. All have significant risks. I'm Officer Frank with the Fortuna Police Department. Traffic accidents are the leading cause of deaths for teens, and over 30% of these involve driving impairment. Drunk drivers will drive 80 times before their first arrest. Don't drive drunk, and be on the lookout for those who do. In addition, drowsy driving kills over 2 people every day in America. Over 90,000 police-reported crashes happen each year involving drivers who are simply too tired to drive and their attention to the roadway is impaired. And then there are those who are determined to be operating a vehicle under the influence of drugs, including medical marijuana and legally prescribed muscle relaxers. It is just as illegal as driving drunk and is considered DUI. For more about driving under the influence, contact your local law enforcement agency. I'd like to thank the Humboldt County Office of Education for supporting this abuse awareness series, because the truth works.
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Billy's chicken is my pawpaw. He gets his orders from my mama. She makes him walk the line. You can find me in my wigwam. I'll be beating on my tom-tom. Pull out the pipe and smoke you some. Hey, and pass it around, 'cause I'm an Indian outlaw. Half Cherokee and Choctaw. My baby, she's a Chippewa.

Did you know that controlled or prescribed burns are an important tool to reduce the impacts of wildfires, including smoke? Prescribed fires generally produce less smoke and reduce the risk of out-of-control wildfires.

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day, Potts Farm was a place to go. Load a truck up, hit the dirt road. 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Jack and Jim were a few good men. 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Y'all ain't listening. Them old

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2: And Humboldt struggles with it. You know, in Mendocino County, they spend 100% of their TOT on tourism attraction. And when you look at the data, tourism increased by only 1.5% in Mendocino last year. Humboldt County, 3.5% increase in tourism and expenditures, right? So we're doing something right, or we have something good to offer.
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Did you know that controlled or prescribed burns are an important tool to reduce the impacts of wildfires, including smoke? Prescribed fires generally produce less smoke and reduce the risk of out-of-control wildfires.

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13: 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Major General Gregory Day, St. Bernard's class of 1982, shared a powerful life story in his commencement address, one of failure. 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
1: It's time now for the Dogs on Death Row report from the Humboldt County Animal Shelter, brought to you courtesy of Compass Community Credit Union. Now let's check in with Rob Patton about some of the animals that are up for adoption this week.
2: Hey folks, Rob Patton, Humboldt County Animal Shelter. Great to talk to you this week with some great adoptable dogs. You know, we've got lots of dogs, but it's summertime. Good time to pick up a pup, take him for a walk, go for a hike. We've got some great options for you here. First, consider Alton. Alton's about 2 years old. He's a neutered male Chesapeake Bay Retriever. Just a big, happy, friendly guy. Loves water. Likes fetch. He's learning how to bring it back. He already knows sit and shake. So he'd be a great lake dog, hiking dog. Big, happy guy. Second, consider Scooby. Scooby's about 2 years old. He's a tan Great Dane mix. Big guy, but not as big, quite as big as a Great Dane would be, but almost. He's a neutered male. He's tan color. Energetic guy, real happy, loves a good walk, loves meeting new people, and he's learning his leash skills because he loves to get out of the cage and go for a walk. So consider Scooby, who's really just a big puppy. And third, consider Bronco. Bronco's about 2 years old, neutered male boxer mix, brown and white, just a sweet guy, loves attention. He already knows shake and sit. He's learning to fetch and just wants to be around people. Just a happy guy. So consider those three. Of course, we're full of dogs, and we have many different options. You can see every one of them if you go to our website, 24petconnect.com. We also have many cats available with more on the way. So come by and see us by the airport in McKinleyville. Remember, Humboldt County Animal Shelter. You can make a new friend and hopefully take one home. Thanks again.
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